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1: Here we go with another edition of Keith and Friends Quick Picks for the 4th of July holiday weekend. That'd be July 3rd, 4th, and 5th. 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We'll start with me, Keith C. In a rematch of the 1980 World Series, Phillies will get two Schwarbombs from the Major League leading home run hitter Kyle Schwarber and beat the Royals on the 4th, 7-4. Steve Smith of Fenton River Grill is going with a Yankees win over the Twins on Sunday. Amed Rosario has a homer and a double in the win. Yankees over the Twins. 6-2. Jan Koivisto of the Chronicle says he's back in on the Sox. Sonny Gray will shut down the Angels out west on July 4th. Wilson Contreras provide fireworks with a bomb and three RBIs as the Sox beat the Angels in Anaheim. And there you have it. Keith and Friends Quick Picks for July 3rd, 4th, and 5th. The 4th of July holiday weekend has arrived. 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Enjoy the weekend. Have a safe and happy 4th. I'm Keith C. Rice.
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2: 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In sports, Tri-County 19U Baseball wraps up Roller Coaster June with three straight wins. NBA blockbuster trade. 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
2: 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Or better yet, go to Times Square, take a picture of me with a Kodak. 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And tonight, let's enjoy life. Pitbull

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1: 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And we're going to stop in the Dominican, St. Thomas, the Great Stirrup Cay, Bahamas, and the ship's got everything. 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
3: 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We can do it if we work together. 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In Wyndham, they are all our children.
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1: Hey there, it's Dave Elder from the radio station, along with Franco and my friend Jimmy Lane. 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
4: Did you know that in all the child abuse related deaths in the United States, most of them are under the age of 3? 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
1: Oh, yeah, it's Friday. It's the 3rd, and no, it's not 4th of July Eve, although, yeah, kind of it is. It's the big day, Taylor's wedding day. There's still so many questions going on about what's actually going to go on at MSG.
2: One report says Taylor is building a castle inside MSG to create her dream fairy tale wedding.
1: Yeah, we're going to have more reports, what's going on inside, the security, the madness that's been going on, red carpet being rolled out and then mysteriously being taken back. We got all kinds of Taylor stuff, and we're opening up with Taylor. I had a bad

Miley flowers. You know, she's got a Barbie doll now. The Miley Cyrus Barbie doll looks just like Miley Cyrus. It's even got a microphone on it. Sells for like $60, and she's happy with it. She wanted it to make sure it, you know, reflected on her music and stuff like that. So that the microphone. So yeah. So if you have to have all the Barbies, you got to get the Miley Barbie. So I don't know if it talks or sings or if it comes with any sort of music downloads or whatever. But hey, you know. Okay, we are still celebrating America's 250, and coming up, something about Abraham Lincoln. Yeah. Clearly a man who was in a very difficult position. His presidency was marred by the Civil War, things like that. Yes, he freed the slaves, but Lincoln also had some personal issues. We'll get into that as we celebrate America 250 on The Breakfast Club.

0: from Chaplin to the Devil's Hop Yard. The best hits play here. All the hits,
1: I-98.3. Friday morning, you're in the Breakfast Cup. Yeah, it's hot. Oh, is it ever hot? It is. It's hotter than the desert. I mean, at least in the desert, you don't have the humidity. So it's sticky, it's hot, it's nasty. Yesterday was terrible. Oh, my God, there were brownouts in some places. We didn't go out, but there was like, meh. And have you noticed your light bulbs are a little dimmer? Yeah, there's that as well, too. Like I said, it's an ice down the pants day. It is brutal. And it's even going to be hot for the 4th of July. So make sure if you're coming out to the Boombox Parade, bring some water. Bring a lot of water. Bring some Gatorade. You'll need electrolytes, too.
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1: 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America 250.
2: You know, Lincoln's presidency was a tough one. The country was at war with itself. The slaves had been freed, but Lincoln's personal problems, he was going through some things.
3: I've got to find a way to sort of get through to the people. I've got to find a way to, in these difficult, challenging times, reach across and make the Americans understand that I'm on their side.
4: I don't think anybody wants to see your mole. Maybe you should cover it up with something.
5: Oh, is that what this is about, my mole?
4: If you want people to take you seriously.
5: You
4: want to
5: be my advisor? You come in here and tell me to grow a beard?
4: Maybe you should bring the hat back, too. I like the top hat.
2: Yep.
4: It's receptive.
2: His mole. Matter of fact, he went on to call it the first mole. It was the first mole. It had a place at the table. It had a name. Maury the Mole. Bet you didn't know that.

0: Delflo, Pete Nichols, Breakfast Club. Okay. Taylor's wedding is today. Craziness around Madison Square Garden. And already rumors are flying that this is just a reception, that the wedding happened some time ago. But there are those reporters that are following the story very, very closely.
1: All indications show that they aren't currently married. I've heard from sources that they are still very much engaged.
2: Another mystery. There is no evidence that Taylor and Travis have taken out a New York State marriage license, which is required if you're going to get married in the state.
0: Well, what about that? Will they do it later, quietly, at a civil service somewhere else, and this is just a big pro forma thing? We don't know. What about the security? My God, it's tighter than when you visit the president. We'll get into that.
3: The Fred City's home for the best hits. I-98.3.

0: Eastern Connecticut's home for Pete Nichols and the Breakfast Club.
1: You hear that? That's the sound of Pepsi Zero Sugar, the better tasting, more refreshing Zero Sugar Cola. 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Pure refreshment. If it sounds this good, just imagine how it tastes. Oh yeah, so good. Pepsi Zero Sugar.

0: Let your taste decide.
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5: Yeah, big day today, Travis Taylor. I mean, so much stuff is going on. There was a truck out there that was putting at Madison Square Garden a giant red carpet. Then it got rolled up. Apparently she wants purple or blue. So that got taken away. And as for security?
6: We spotted security teams using mirrors to check beneath vehicles for explosives and weapons. Each driver is wanded. The National Guard is also there, a common sight at the garden.
5: Wow. That is just, it's just amazing. 1,000 people. I guess they're also going to have to go through metal detectors and they're going to get wanded. And word is that maybe she's building a castle. So that's part of the central theme to the, who knows? This is very elaborate.
7: Hi, it's Tina from Plainfield, and I'm always cranking up I-98.3.

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2: Friday morning here on The Breakfast Club. By the way, have you checked out the ice cream trail? The last couple of days, the heat has been so unbelievably relentless. The ice cream trail is the only trail you can walk on that's air conditioned, okay? But it's great stuff. We have got what we call a scoop loop. It's a map of all the places, all the scoop shops, and believe me, there is a lot. We have prizes. You can win us. Oh, man. You could be submerged in ice cream. There's so much ice cream up for grabs here. So what you want to do is go to our website, hitmusic.i983.com, download your scoop loop, and get going. Okay? So this is happening right now. It just started a couple of days ago. So don't be left out this year. Houdini.

0: Sideways. Oh, my God, what an apropos song. Yes, hot, sticky, nasty. I mean, over 100 again today. So it's going to be like yesterday. And you know what it is? It makes you tired. Have you noticed the light bulbs are dim sometimes? Yeah, we've had some brownouts here in Connecticut. Perhaps you've noticed some of those things. They're asking you to not turn your air conditioning down to 64 degrees, you know, so somebody else can have some of the power. And just if you're going outside, water, water, water, and Gatorade. You got to get the electrolytes because you can't replace those with water. And you go through them so quickly. And one of the signs that you're actually suffering from some sort of heat stroke is that you stop sweating. And then you start hallucinating. And you start thinking that you've been invited to Taylor Swift's wedding. That is a strong indicator. And by the way, we'll talk more a little bit in just a couple of moments about Taylor's big wedding today.
1: Hey, it's Alani from Willimantic, and I love I-98.3.

0: Friday morning here on the Breakfast Club, 3rd of July. The Taylor wedding is getting underway today. It's huge. I mean, they're building crazy things at Madison Square Garden. The security is airtight for 1,000 people. The place holds about 20,000 people, so oh my God.
1: According to published reports, Taylor and Travis are demanding that all their guests sign a non-disclosure agreement.
0: Oops.
1: Everyone is trying to figure out the wedding theme.
2: There were some signs that said garden party.
1: Look at this crate. It reads terrace. And this is a box filled with fabric labeled watermelon cream. Could that be the color scheme? One report says Taylor is building a castle inside MSG to create her dream fairy tale wedding.
0: Well, you know, traditionally the bride does pay for the wedding, so you can understand how elaborate it would be. Now, we haven't talked about this. Travis Kelce's bachelor party. What is that like? Not one word about this, but I've done some
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2: Friday morning here on the Breakfast Club. You know, all week long, we've been up celebrating America 250 by looking back at great moments in American history, and we've uncovered so much stuff that, well, like some of the stories we heard as kids, were they really true?
0: The Breakfast Club helps to celebrate America's 250th birthday. So many things to cover, so many subjects, some things you might have heard as a kid, and were they real? The cherry tree, and the father of our country, General George Washington. The story goes that when he was a boy, he chopped down a cherry tree and could not lie about it when caught. Let's revisit that moment.
3: Oh my goodness, what has happened to my prized cherry tree? George, come here this instant.
4: Yes, Mother? What do you want?
3: Look at my prized cherry tree. What did you do?
4: The tree. Yes. Mother, I cannot tell a lie. Dad did it. Took out the chainsaw in a second.
0: Great moments in American history brought to life here on The Breakfast Club on Hit Music I-98.3. And this one was mostly true.
2: Yeah, the whole thing, including the chainsaw part. It's Ariana Grande.

0: One Direction, Pete Nichols, Breakfast Club. So Travis Kelce's bachelor party. You know, a lot has been said about the wedding, what's going on at MSG and stuff like that, but really haven't heard a whole lot about the bachelor party. I think the cheerleaders for the Kansas City Chiefs threw Travis a little bit of a small shindig along with, well, we've got a little audio. Pretty standard stuff, really. They always are a bit high-spirited. Word is that Taylor did not attend, but everybody enjoyed themselves a whole lot.
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3: Oh my God. I don't think I was prepared for how hot it was going to feel like when I was outside. I actually was thinking, well, you know, it's not that hot. I'll start mowing the lawn. I have a riding mower. Even that was like, oh. I got like halfway through and thought, you know, this is one of those times when you maybe you should listen to the people that say when it's this hot, don't do anything because it's that hot. And it's going to be that hot again today. So, yeah, don't do anything. That doesn't involve putting a massive bottle of water over your head and putting ice down your pants. That way, here's how to tell if you're suffering from heat stroke. If you put ice down your pants and you feel no reaction at all, you probably should go to the hospital.
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1: Yeah, we're going over 100 degrees today. Oh my God, you know who's really got it bad when you get days like this? The people who work in food trucks. It's a really confined area, and it's hot anyway with the stoves they're making and stuff like that. Oh, that is killer hot. You know where it's not killer hot? At an ice cream store. This is, we've never had a better timed kickoff to the ice cream trail than this year. So what I want you to do is take a moment, go to our website, hitmusic.com, and look at it. We've got more scoop shops this year than we've ever had before, and better prizes. So check it out. Figure out what you got to do, because there's a rules list. It is a contest. And get yourself on the ice cream trail. It's Lady Gaga.

0: Taylor Swift, Pete Nichols, Breakfast Club. Today's her big day. She's getting married. And MSG is just, oh my God, it's so crazy in New York City.
1: It's wedding central, a beehive of activity at Madison Square Garden. The street in Midtown Manhattan is packed with delivery trucks as workers unload equipment and props.
0: Oh, so many. There's word that she's going to build a castle that might be her theme for the wedding. And so many other things, too. And the guests, they all have to sign a non-disclosure agreement or they don't get in. I didn't get anybody. Not at all. But there are guys, this is, look, how can you believe someone who comes up to you around the streets, around Madison Square Garden, and offers to sell you a ticket to the wedding for $50 cash?

0: Friday morning here on The Breakfast Club. Okay, for everybody who doesn't know this, tomorrow's not just the 4th of July, not just our 250th birthday, the Boombox Parade, but it is Joey Chestnut's attempt to win number 17. 17. Joey Chestnut has won 17 times the New York City Coney Island hot dog eating contest. Right at Main and Stillwell Avenues. This is incredible. The mustard yellow belt has stayed with us for a long time, but he's actually said he was nervous. He thinks the heat is getting to him. Could this be the year that Joey chokes? I mean, literally. We'll be covering that for you. We'll have highlights for that after the event, because that's... And how do you cool yourself off? First of all, how do you eat 75 hot dogs in 10 minutes anyway?
1: Here we go with another edition of Keith and Friends Quick Picks for the 4th of July holiday weekend. That'd be July 3rd, 4th, and 5th. 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We'll start with me, Keith C. In a rematch of the 1980 World Series, Phillies will get two Schwarbombs from the major league leading home run hitter Kyle Schwarber and beat the Royals on the 4th, 7-4. Steve Smith of Fenton River Grill is going with a Yankees win over the Twins on Sunday. Amed Rosario has a homer and a double in the win. Yankees over the Twins. 6-2. Jan Koivisto of the Chronicle says he's back in on the Sox. Sonny Gray will shut down the Angels out west on July 4th. Wilson Contreras provide fireworks with a bomb and three RBIs as the Sox beat the Angels in Anaheim. And there you have it. Keith and Friends Quick Picks for July 3rd, 4th, and 5th. The 4th of July holiday weekend has arrived. 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Enjoy the weekend. Have a safe and happy 4th. I'm Keith C. Rice.
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0: Great Divide, Noah Kahn. So we've been celebrating America 250 by having looks at the history of our country. And, you know, Connecticut played a major role. Captain Nathan Hale. Did you know that's why they call it Nathan's Hot Dogs? Because the man invented the hot dog. So let's go back to his workshop. See how that works.
1: Well, my dear, I'm glad you've come down to my workshop at this auspicious time. Here, take a bite of that.
2: Oh, Nathan, not now. The people might see.
1: No, my dear, you'll misunderstand. Why, it's not what you think it is. It's actually a tasty little sausage treat. Yeah. I'm going to be calling it the hamburger.
2: Hamburger? Why, it's more like a pig in a blanket. A snake in a sock. A schlong in a pastry.
1: My dear, you're on a roll.
2: That's it. A weenie roll.
1: Well, how do you like it, my dear?
2: Well, actually, to tell you the truth, it's the best thing I've ever had in my mouth. And I've had a lot in my mouth. Why, whatever is it?
1: Why, my dear, I'm glad you asked. It's simply a tiny beef sausage stuck into a bun.
2: Why, Nathan, you're so nasty.
1: No, this is a food product, my dear. That's later. Oh, please. Please. Try it again.
2: It's good and tasty, my darling.
0: That's how it actually happened.

0: Yeah, where's the love? Breakfast Club. Well, today's big day. Taylor Swift, Travis Kelce getting married. And it's so crazy down in New York City around Madison Square Garden. Truck after truck, delivery trucks, things like that have been laid in. And it's all done last minute. There's obviously been a few little problems. Not everything has gone according to plan.
1: The red carpet laid down at the VIP entrance, but it was quickly taken up. Apparently, Taylor ordered purple. Security is extra tight at the...
0: Yeah, real tight. Matter of fact, there's armed guards. There's National Guard. Everybody gets wanted. They even fired one of the drivers who took an unauthorized picture of a few pieces of the set. We'll have more about the Taylor wedding coming up.

0: go. Eastern Connecticut's home for Pete Nichols and the Breakfast Club.
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2: No fancy band. No big budget. Just neighbors showing up together. That's the Boombox Parade. That's Eastern Connecticut. That's Willimantic. Hello, I'm George Austin, and I'm running to be your next congressman. I'm a home builder, I'm a father, and I'm one of you. I'll see you this 4th of July in downtown Willimantic at the Boombox Parade. This November, vote George Austin for Congress. Let's get to work.

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2: 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It's going to be hot, but, you know, it's hard to see. It doesn't sound like it's much of a relief. When you look at today, we're going to go up like to 100. Tomorrow, we'll go up to 97. So, I mean, you know, but still, it won't be the hottest part of the day for the parade, but come out, bring water. Have fun. And actually, you know what you should do? And a lot of people haven't been mentioning this, but make sure your pets are

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4: Friday morning here in the Breakfast Club. But it's not just any old Friday. Yeah, it's 3rd of July. Yeah, it's a holiday, but it's also Taylor Swift's wedding. And down at Madison Square Garden, oh my God.
5: Security is extra tight at the most famous arena in the world. Every worker is thoroughly checked before they're allowed beyond the barricades.
6: We spotted security teams using mirrors to check beneath vehicles for explosives and weapons.
4: Yeah, they're being that thorough. And all the guests have to sign a non-disclosure agreement or you don't get in. And even those guests are wanded and patted down, too. So, yeah, they are really serious about this. Teddy Swims.

0: Derulo Breakfast Club. So we've been doing this all week long, looking back at little bits of America's history, seeing that we're celebrating our 250th anniversary coming up tomorrow. And in just a couple of moments, a moment with Abraham Lincoln. Right here on The Breakfast Club.
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0: Shape of You.
1: Friday morning here on The Breakfast Club. So all week long, America 250, a big look back. And right now, a moment with Abraham Lincoln, working on a problem that one of his advisors brought to his attention.
2: I've got to find a way to sort of get through to the people. I've got to find a way to, in these difficult, challenging times, reach across and make the Americans understand that I'm on their side.
3: I don't think anybody wants to see your mole. Maybe you should cover it up with something.
4: Oh, is that what this is about, my mole?
3: Well, if you want people to take you seriously.
4: You
3: want
4: to be my advisor? You come in here and tell me to grow a beard?
3: Maybe you should bring the hat back, too. I like the top hat. It's receptive.
1: You know, later on, Lincoln would name his mole Maury the Mole. It would go on to be the most famous mole in U.S. history. It was the first mole.
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6: All in conditions. Extreme heat warning continues through Saturday night. Actual temperatures could exceed 100 degrees today. Area firefighters responded to a residential fire in North Windham overnight on Tucky Road. Call went out just before 3 o'clock this morning. Home was located on Tucky Road, North Windham, near Laro Drive. No injuries reported at this time. Former New Britain Mayor Aaron Stewart reportedly missed a deadline yesterday to reimburse the city over $102,000 for attorney's fees in connection with the probe into her alleged improper spending using a city credit card. North City Council meets Monday night at 7:30 for a public hearing. They'll consider an ordinance protecting volunteer fire services in Norwich. Mediation in the controversy has reportedly fallen apart. There's a rally prior to that hearing at 6:30 outside of North City Hall. 43-year-old Anthony Gonsi of Windham scheduled to appear in court today in Danielson to respond to charges he brought a gun inside Putnam Family Court back on June 18th. A missing 16-year-old boy who has Down syndrome and is nonverbal was found safely near the state border early yesterday afternoon. Mateo is from Munson, Mass. Young woman from Framingham, Mass. Was clocked driving 120 miles per hour in a Tesla Sunday on I-395 in Montville. 20-year-old Emily Ferreira due in court July 7th. Yale researchers expanding a program that uses psilocybin to treat conditions that include anxiety, depression, and post-traumatic stress disorder. USA soccer over Bosnia 2-0. They'll play Belgium Monday in the round of 16. Connecticut Sun in Hartford tonight to take on Dallas with AZ Futt and Paige Beckers. Blockbuster trade. Celtics deal all-star Jaylen Brown to rival Philadelphia. 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

0: Friday morning here at the Breakfast Club. Taylor's big wedding at Madison Square Garden. All week long, trucks have been coming in. Experts have been there. Lighting, rigging, set design. And there's one question.
1: Everyone is trying to figure out the wedding theme.
2: There were some signs that said garden party.
1: Look at this crate. It reads terrace. And this is a box filled with fabric labeled watermelon cream. Could that be the color scheme? One report says Taylor is building a castle inside MSG to create her dream fairy tale wedding.
0: Well, you know, traditionally the bride does pay for the wedding, so even though it's wickedly expensive. But what about the bachelor party? Yeah, not much has been said about that, but we do have audio of what happened with Trav. Stay with the Breakfast Club.

Rihanna, Pete Nichols, Breakfast Club. Okay, not a lot has been said about the bachelor party that Travis Kelce had. The Kansas City cheerleaders, the ones for the Kansas City Chiefs. Yeah. Pretty wild affair, but of course the Chiefs cheerleaders said it really wasn't much. It's just their usual Thursday.

0: At the Fenn River Grill is going with a Yankees win over the Twins on Sunday. Amed Rosario has a homer and a double in the win. Yankees over the Twins 6-2. Jan Koivisto of the Chronicle says he's back in on the Sox. Sonny Gray will shut down the Angels out west on July 4th. Wilson Contreras provide fireworks with a bomb and three RBIs as the Sox beat the Angels in Anaheim. And there you have it. 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I'm Keith C. Rice.
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1: 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We'll see you Monday morning right here on The Breakfast Club.

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1: Hey, it's Keith C. Rice. 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

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Here we go with another edition of Keith and Friends Quick Picks for the 4th of July holiday weekend. That'd be July 3rd, 4th, and 5th. 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We'll start with me, Keith C. In a rematch of the 1980 World Series, Phillies will get two Schwarbombs from the Major League leading home run hitter Kyle Schwarber and beat the Royals on the 4th, 7-4. Steve Smith of Fenton River Grill is going with a Yankees win over the Twins on Sunday. Amed Rosario has a homer and a double in the win. Yankees over the Twins. 6-2. Jan Koivisto of the Chronicle says he's back in on the Sox. Sonny Gray will shut down the Angels out west on July 4th. Wilson Contreras provide fireworks with a bomb and three RBIs as the Sox beat the Angels in Anaheim. And there you have it. Keith and Friends Quick Picks for July 3rd, 4th, and 5th. The 4th of July holiday weekend has arrived. 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Enjoy the weekend. Have a safe and happy 4th. I'm Keith C. Rice.

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0: loving, I'm living, so we turning up. 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

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Keatsy, commercial free. I know the rumors are swirling. You can't stop them. You can't dodge them. I will not be wearing a Speedo tomorrow during the Boombox Parade. Let me just shoot that down right now.

Hey, don't forget, after the WILI 4th of July Boombox Parade tomorrow, let's head over to Gilson Square for the big celebration on the Shabu stage. Wyndham CT celebrates America 250. Yours truly going to be kicking off the ceremonies for that at 1:30. Going to be partying all day here in downtown Willie tomorrow for the 4th. I, 98.3 FM.

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1: 98.3. Here we go with another edition of Keith and Friends Quick Picks for the 4th of July holiday weekend. That'd be July 3rd, 4th, and 5th. 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We'll start with me, Keith C. In a rematch of the 1980 World Series, Phillies will get two Schwarbombs from the Major League leading home run hitter Kyle Schwarber and beat the Royals on the 4th, 7-4. Steve Smith of Fenn River Grill is going with a Yankees win over the Twins on Sunday. Amed Rosario has a homer and a double in the win. Yankees over the Twins, 6-2. Jan Koivisto of the Chronicle says he's back in on the Sox. Sonny Gray will shut down the Angels out west on July 4th. Wilson Contreras provide fireworks with a bomb and three RBIs as the Sox beat the Angels in Anaheim. And there you have it. Keith and Friends Quick Picks for July 3rd, 4th, and 5th. The 4th of July holiday weekend has arrived. Get stocked up at Town & Country Wines & Liquors, Route 32 in South Windham. Enjoy the weekend. Have a safe and happy 4th. I'm Keith C. Rice.
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0: Hey, it's Pat the Instacart guy. When I'm driving around buying groceries, I'm listening to Keith C. Rice on
1: i98.3. Not working hard. Yeah, right, picture that with a Kodak. Or better yet, go to Times Square, take a picture of me with a Kodak. Took my life from negative to positive, I just want y'all to know that. And

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Sienna Spiro, this young lady right here who sounds a lot like Adele, going to be playing Fort Adams State Park in Newport the end of the month, July 31st and August 2nd. It's Die on This Hill on I-98.3 FM.

Yeah, today's the big day. Taylor and Travis getting married in New York City at Madison Square Garden. You should see what's on the menu. Lobster, chicken, fries, onion rings, and Krispy Kreme donuts. It looks like Travis will be in great shape for the upcoming NFL season. 98.3.

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You know, it kind of doesn't feel like a Friday with the fourth landing on a Saturday. 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
2: Here we go with another edition of Keith and Friends Quick Picks for the 4th of July holiday weekend. That'd be July 3rd, 4th, and 5th. 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We'll start with me, Keith C. In a rematch of the 1980 World Series, Phillies will get two Schwarbombs from the Major League leading home run hitter Kyle Schwarber and beat the Royals on the 4th, 7-4. Steve Smith of Fenton River Grill is going with a Yankees win over the Twins on Sunday. Amed Rosario has a homer and a double in the win. Yankees over the Twins, 6-2. Jan Koivisto of the Chronicle says he's back in on the Sox. Sonny Gray will shut down the Angels out west on July 4th. Wilson Contreras provide fireworks with a bomb and three RBIs as the Sox beat the Angels in Anaheim. And there you have it. Keith and Friends Quick Picks for July 3rd, 4th, and 5th. The 4th of July holiday weekend has arrived. 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Enjoy the weekend. Have a safe and happy 4th. I'm Keith C. Rice.
3: No fancy band. 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

the Willimantic tomorrow for the WILI 4th of July Boombox Parade. It steps off at exactly 11 a.m. That means I'd be here about 9:30 to get a good seat. 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

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Get ready to party with us tomorrow, Main Street, downtown Willie, for the 41st annual WILI 4th of July Boombox Parade. Going down 11 a.m. Get here early for a good seat. 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
4: 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That's Willimantic. Hello, I'm George Austin, and I'm running to be your next congressman. I'm a home builder, I'm a father, and I'm one of you. I'll see you this 4th of July in downtown Willimantic at the Boombox Parade. 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Let's get to work.
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1: Here we go with another edition of Keith and Friends Quick Picks for the 4th of July holiday weekend. That'd be July 3rd, 4th, and 5th. 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We'll start with me, Keith C. In a rematch of the 1980 World Series, Phillies will get two Schwarbombs from the Major League leading home run hitter Kyle Schwarber and beat the Royals on the 4th, 7-4. Steve Smith of Fenn River Grill is going with a Yankees win over the Twins on Sunday. Amed Rosario has a homer and a double in the win. Yankees over the Twins. 6-2. Jan Koivisto of the Chronicle says he's back in on the Sox. Sonny Gray will shut down the Angels out west on July 4th. Wilson Contreras provide fireworks with a bomb and three RBIs as the Sox beat the Angels in Anaheim. And there you have it. Keith and Friends Quick Picks for July 3rd, 4th, and 5th. The 4th of July holiday weekend has arrived. 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Enjoy the weekend. Have a safe and happy 4th. I'm Keith C. Rice.
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1: Hey there, it's Dave Elder from the radio station, along with Franco and my friend Jimmy Lane. 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And we're going to stop in the Dominican, St. Thomas, the Great Stirrup Cay, Bahamas, and the ship's got everything. 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